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0: 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Rock news, Slipknot. They just did a surprise drop. New single for fans called Arsenal. It's their first new music since their 2022 album, The End So Far. Corey Taylor describes it as a hard-hitting song that captures several sides of Slipknot's sound. It's also their first release since the departure of Sid Wilson and Craig Jones. And since former Sepultura drummer Eloy Casagrande replaced Jay Weinberg. And it's the first Slipknot song released through the band's own label. Will it pop up here on The Zone? I don't know. Gotta wait and see. Alien Ant Farm, Shine Down on the way. It is The Zone.
1: 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We have one of our own. Yeah. We'll be right back.
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9: Here's your forecast from the Desert Mountain Broadcasting Information Center. A red flag warning remains in effect. Lows dip down to about 48 tonight under clear skies. Winds out of the south, 8 to 15 miles per hour. Sunshine mixed with clouds at times tomorrow. Slight chance of thunderstorms. High temperatures reach up to 68. Slight chance of rain showers tomorrow night. Lows dip down to about 42. Overcast skies. I'm meteorologist Paul Trombley on The Zone.
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0: From the DC Universe, the people that brought you Batman, Batman Again, Batman Returns, Batman Forever, Dark Men Bat 2, The Gotham Man Bat-Bat, and BM comes a brand new vision. Batman into the Bativerse!
1: Where am I? I'm Batman. I said I'm Batman.
2: You're not Batman, I'm Batman.
1: No.
2: Oh, yeah, I'm Batman. I'm pretty famous. Ask anyone.
1: You're not famous.
2: Oh, I'm famous.
1: Also, you're not Batman.
2: I have a bat kazoo.
1: Wait. Batman doesn't have a bat kazoo.
2: What's this then?
1: No.
2: Let's see your bat kazoo. Oh, no, wait. You don't have one. You're not Batman.
1: Shut up. Stop saying you're Batman. You're stupid.
2: Knock, knock.
1: Who's there?
2: Me.
1: Who's me?
2: Batman.
1: No.
2: Simon says, Batman, raise your hand. Oh, I raised my hand.
1: Do it again. I wasn't ready.
2: Batman should be ready.
1: There's the bat signal.
2: Ooh, I gotta go. No,
1: I gotta go.
2: I'm Batman. Here comes Batman.
1: I'm Batman.
2: Batman.
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0: A perfect circle, starless, the zone, everything rocks. That is it for me. I'm out of here. I'll be back tomorrow, and it'll be a Friday, and that'll get us to the weekend again. Oh, so exciting. I love short work weeks. Have a good one. It's the zone.
1: Oh, you know what? We've got the perfect wine to pair with these nachos. We'll be right back. The
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It's Bad Guy. It is 97.5. Death Punch waiting for us. Got some Kid Rock on the way, and we'll talk about who's favored to win the Heisman. Right now, it's 3 Days Grace right here on the Zone.

0: Death Punch, Eye of the Storm, it is 97.5. And, of course, NFL season kicked off last night with Patriots and Seahawks. Tonight we get another one, and I'm itching to watch this on Netflix here on my phone. Rams-Niners from Australia. So that's tonight, and then we get a full gauntlet of games on Sunday. Sunday night, Dallas traveling to MetLife to face the Giants. Monday night, probably the best game of the week. Chiefs-Broncos from Arrowhead. So football season in full swing. College football, we got Florida A&M and number 7, the U. Yes, the Hurricanes doing battle tonight. We've got a few games tomorrow, but the early outlook on the Heisman. The two favorites, Notre Dame quarterback C.J. Carr and Texas quarterback Arch Manning. And then there's some others, you know, Oregon's Dante Moore, Ohio State's Julian Sain. I am rooting for Buckeye receiver Jeremiah Smith. That dude is an absolute dog. And you don't see a wideout win it very often, but if you've watched him the last year, oh, man, so good. So we'll see who ends up winning that. We have got baseball. Season's winding down. 5 games tonight. And then, you know, hockey's right around the corner. NBA's right around the corner. We got big fights happening this weekend. Fight Night 288, featherweight bout with Rodriguez and Silva. So that's what I got for you, man. It's sports.
1: We'll be back in a minute.
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10: Here's your forecast from the Desert Mountain Broadcasting Information Center. A red flag warning remains in effect. Lows dip down to about 48 tonight under clear skies. Winds out of the south, 8 to 15 miles per hour. Sunshine mixed with clouds at times tomorrow. Slight chance of thunderstorms. High temperatures reach up to 68. Slight chance of rain showers tomorrow night. Lows dip down to about 42. Overcast skies. I'm meteorologist Paul Trombley on The Zone.
11: How about s'mores?
12: Yeah.
11: But with rock instead of marshmallows. Don't know how it'll taste, but at least it won't be mushy.
12: The Zone!

Love the hate. It's Fall Alone. It is the zone. Blackstone Trey for the top of the hour. Got a request for some Manson off his Antichrist Superstar album. And what is the age that you think kids should be able to be allowed to get on social media? We'll get into that, but first, it's Metallica. It's Welcome Home, Sanitarium.

0: son, it's time we had a little talk about the birds and the bees.
1: I'm gay, Dad.
0: What?
1: Yeah.
0: Are you sure you were feeling okay?
1: I'm sure.
0: So you don't like girls?
1: No.
0: You don't think your mom is a hot...
1: That's gross.
0: You like the dudes?
1: Is this a problem?
0: No, it's not a problem. We can talk about the bees and the bees.
1: Okay.
0: You see, son, when a man loves...
1: Another man?
0: Right. He will get a certain...
1: Urge?
0: No.
1: Swelling?
0: No.
1: Clothing?
0: No.
1: Feelings?
0: Feelings, right.
1: Uh-huh.
0: And there will be a certain kind of...
1: Touching?
0: Right. Usually there's one... lady man and one man.
1: Uh-huh.
0: Am I doing this right?
1: I think you might be ruining my gayness, but...
0: Maybe you should talk to your mother.

0: Architects, Broken Mirror, it is the zone. You know, while many of you parents spend time scrolling through socials, probably more than you'd like to admit, some kids can't wait to start their own account, connect with friends, and so on and so forth. But when do you think kids are ready for, like, Instagram and TikTok? Research suggests the majority of Americans don't think they're... It should be 16. Yeah, 65% of people believe under the age of 16 should not be allowed to be on social media. They also believe social media a ban would be good for kids because A, better mental health, B, more in-person socializing, which I can get behind both of those. My daughter, she is 12. She does have a TikTok. It's not one of the, it's private, not a public one. So it's just her and her friends showing stuff back and forth. We monitor it pretty hard. And I think that's part of the problem is so many parents are just like, nope, they're good. I trust them. Well, the internet's a scary, scary place.
1: Sit tight. We'll be right back.
2: Promise?
1: Yep. Promise.
0: The Zone.
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Never Tell Sleep Theory, Break the Silence. We have passed 8 o'clock here on your Thursday night. Chandler in the building with you. Got some Godsmack coming up, Shine Down for you. And we have got a legendary drummer receiving a royal title. Let's know who that is next. Right now, it's Incubus. Let's drive right here on The Zone.

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1: It is where everything rocks.
0: And Van Halen in the news. Yes, their final studio album, A Different Kind of Truth, going to be back in print on vinyl October 23rd. It features Eddie, you know, and the original gang there. Speaking of that, did you see where David Lee Roth was at Music Villa here in town? Yeah, go look at their Facebook page. David Lee Roth in the flesh right there. Their drummer, Alex Van Halen, just received what is called the Ridder in the Orde van de Nederlandse Leeuw. I'm sure I butchered that like nobody's business, but it translates to Knight in the Order of the Lion of the Netherlands. It's the highest civilian knighthood you can get there because that's where him and Eddie lived until they moved to L.A. back in 62. So a lot of Van Halen news there. Gibson announcing a once-in-a-lifetime Billy Gibbons, Pearly Gates experience at the Gibson Garage in Nashville. And I'm excited for this. The Warning going to headline an international NFL halftime show. Mark it on your calendar. Mexico City, November 22nd. Vikings, Niners, Pow, Ali, and Danny going to be playing the halftime show.
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12: Here's your forecast from the Desert Mountain Broadcasting Information Center. Lows dip down to about 48 tonight under clear skies, south winds, 8 to 15 miles per hour. Slight chance for storms tomorrow. Daytime highs approaching 68, sunshine mixed with clouds at times. Lows level off around 42 tomorrow night. Slight chance of rain showers. Cloudy Saturday with highs in the mid-60s. Chance for showers Sunday. I'm meteorologist Paul Trombley on The Zone.
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Robles, warning, it is the zone. Here before the clock strikes 9. We'll do some motionless and white. Some Chili Peppers coming up. And local sports for us, too. Right now, though, off his Osmosis album. You know the riff. It's Ozzy Osbourne. See you on the other side. It is 97.5.

Tonight on TLC, don't miss my big fat pimple popping 1,000-pound life with Amish little people and my so-called 90-day-out daughter, fiance, sister, wife, and my ex. TLC, because you love train wrecks.

0: of Fame game at noon against Utah Tech. And the Bobcats going down to face a familiar face, old Coach Choate, in the Nevada Wolfpack there in Reno. Going to be on the CW at 8:30. And, man, the game last week, it's so fun. Tailgating with Sammy and Kevin and the crew, getting to see so many people I hadn't seen in a while. And then my daughter. Well, my wife and son were in the student section. My wife was like, "It is so crazy up here." And my daughter and I were on the other end down by the cabanas. We were hanging out there with Jason Grebe. Him and Brody were there, so we got to talk to Brody and catch up. And apparently I'm signed up to go to their branding to do interviews and video. Jason's like, "It'll be easy, bro. You can handle it. You can handle it. It'll be like 5% work, 95% hanging out, drinking beer." I was like, "All right, sign me up." So got to hang out with them. The basketball girls, Maddie and Taylee, hanging out with my daughter, taking a picture and stuff. So, again, Gold Rush, successful, and what a great, great scene, seeing all that gold there at Bobcat Stadium.
1: We'll be back in a few.
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That is Breaking Benjamin with Awaken. It is The Zone. System of a Down coming up. The Warning with Kerosene. And we got a couple of silly stories with guys named Dale. Not one Dale. Double D. Double Dales after this from Slipknot.

0: The kerosene from The Warning on The Zone, and I'm the Chandler. How's it going? Let's talk Dale. Yep. We're going to salute 91-year-old Dale Graybeard Sanders. Yeah, became the oldest person to conquer all almost 2,200 miles of the Appalachian Trail. He held the record back when he was 82, and then old MJ Ebert thought he'd beat him, but old Dale Graybeard said, nope, I'm going to get it. And then the reigning champion at the Alaska Midnight Sun Great Pumpkin Weigh-Offs claimed the prize again. Old Dale Marshall, ninth consecutive time. That's three three-peats for you. His pumpkin, 1,436 pounds. Yeah, there's a comma in that, 1,436 pounds. Second place competitor, 219 pounds. So not even close. Dale has won it 15 years total, but of course, nine in a row.
1: 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You might want to use this time to better yourself.
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10: Here's your forecast from the Desert Mountain Broadcasting Information Center. Mainly clear tonight with lows around 48. Southerly winds 8 to 15 miles per hour. Slight chance for storms tomorrow. High temperatures reach up to 68. Partly cloudy skies. Cloudy skies expected tomorrow night. Slight chance for showers. Lows dip down to about 42. Mid-60s Saturday, turning cooler Sunday with highs in the upper 50s and scattered showers possible. I'm meteorologist Paul Trombley on The Zone.

Manson with Exit Wound. It is 97.5. Third of a Dead Man on the Way since they're coming to town. We'll squeeze that in. Some Ninth Key. And in Hollywood, Netflix docuseries I'm excited for. Right now, it's Disturbed on the Zone.

0: You're a man. You love hard and live wet. And you deserve the best. We're Purina Man Chow. Nutritious dry food fortified with all the vitamins and minerals a man needs for a healthy lifestyle.
1: Wanna go for a walk?
2: Woo! Hell's yeah! Go!
0: Plus, Purina Man Chow is essential oils for a shinier coat.
1: I worry about his teeth.
0: Purina Man Chow also promotes healthy teeth and gums and fresh breath.
2: Woo! Yeah! I'm gonna lick my balls!
0: With a little care, your man can live a full and happy life.
1: Get the ball, Rex!
2: Yeah! I'm gonna get that ball and bring it to you!
0: Purina Man Chow. Yeah.

0: Ninth Key and Happy Feels Like. It is The Zone. And Netflix releasing the one about Matthew Perry. Yeah, the playoff, the Friends titles there. It's a three-part docuseries exploring Matthew Perry's life and legacy. His sister Mia involved, a bunch of his friends, creative collaborators, all sorts of people that knew Matthew, and I am super excited. I was Chandler before Chandler, really. I was Chandler. I'm a 1980s Chandler. But yeah, it's going to be on Netflix on October 27th. Paramount Plus, Tulsa King, Season 4 dropping October 16th. We have got Mackenzie Schiller. Remember, she was the one in that crime show where she drove 100 miles an hour into a brick wall, killing her boyfriend and his friend. She survived. Well, she lost her latest appeal. She still has the possibility of parole after 15 years. And Selena, remember her from the 90s? She got shot by her fan club president. Well, her siblings, AB and Suzette, they are fighting over her estate. So I'm guessing money. They need money.
1: Sit tight. Squeeze your butt cheeks together.
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1: Now say it with me. One, two, three, and go.

Evanescence, who will you follow? The Zone 97.5. Puddle of Mud coming up, the latest from Nickelback, but right now, off their Melancholy and Infinite Sadness album, it's the Smashing Pumpkins. You know the words.

0: Never back around the cage. It is the zone. And again, reminding you, you're going to want to get tickets to see Seven Dust and Theory of a Dead Man. They're going to be out at the fairgrounds. Tickets on sale now. Going to be an exciting show, exceptional show. I've told you guys, I've seen them both. I've hung out with both. I have drank with both. I have watched hockey with Theory of a Dead Man on their bus. I have had lunch with Seven Dust guys. So again, great human beings, killer music. So get your tickets. And then if you're looking to travel maybe a little bit, we got Everclear. We have got Pop Evil and so many great acts over there in Billings as well at the pub station. So definitely going to want to check it out if you are into live rock music.
1: 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But only if you throw a shoe at that spider.
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14: Here's your forecast from the Desert Mountain Broadcasting Information Center. Mainly clear tonight with lows around 48. Southerly winds 8 to 15 miles per hour. Slight chance for storms tomorrow. High temperatures reach up to 68. Partly cloudy skies. Cloudy skies expected tomorrow night. Slight chance for showers. Lows dip down to about 42. Mid-60s Saturday, turning cooler Sunday with highs in the upper 50s and scattered showers possible. I'm meteorologist Paul Trombley on The Zone.
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Deadpool Society and Cold. It is the Zone. Quest for some garbage before I get. We'll do some From Ashes to New. And right now it's the Foo Fighters. It's These Days on the Zone.

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1: Introducing Big Red Button. Now if you have an accident, just press it.
0: Oh, hello?
1: It's the Big Red Button.
0: I've fallen.
1: You can figure this out.
0: It's not doing anything.
1: It's not that hard.
0: I can't.
1: Really?
0: Oh,
1: my God.
0: Getting dizzy.
1: Just press the big button.
0: I'm bleeding out.
1: Oh, my God. Big Red Button. It's a big red button. Just push it.
0: Everything's blurry.
1: Or bleed out. Whatever.
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0: From Ashes to New and Die for You, it is The Zone, almost 11 o'clock. Got some Disturbed coming up, Old School Grunge with Soundgarden, and on the other side of the break, I'm seeing Electric Cowboy with The Offspring. The song is called Let the Good Times Roll.
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7: Here's your forecast from the Desert Mountain Broadcasting Information Center. Mainly clear tonight with lows around 48. Southerly winds 8 to 15 miles per hour. Slight chance for storms tomorrow. High temperatures reach up to 68. Partly cloudy skies. Cloudy skies expected tomorrow night. Slight chance for showers. Lows dip down to about 42. Mid-60s Saturday, turning cooler Sunday with highs in the upper 50s and scattered showers possible. I'm meteorologist Paul Trombley on The Zone.
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0: and Ridiculousness. 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What the hell happened?
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0: Hey, nice photo of you and a baby?
1: That's my wife.
0: You married a toddler?
1: No. She just overdoes the filters.
0: Where's her nose?
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3: I can stop if I want to. 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
4: We're Filterers Anonymous. 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
4: Filters Anonymous, because ugly is beautiful. More or less.
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11: Here's your forecast from the Desert Mountain Broadcasting Information Center. Lows level off around 48 overnight under mainly clear skies. Southeast winds 5 to 10 miles per hour. Slight chance for storms. Friday, high temperatures reach up to 68. A mix of clouds and sun. Cloudy Friday night. Slight chance for showers. 42. More clouds than sun Saturday with daytime highs approaching 64. 58. Chance of rain showers Sunday. I'm meteorologist Paul Trombley on The Zone.
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9: Here's your forecast from the Desert Mountain Broadcasting Information Center. Lows level off around 48 overnight under mainly clear skies. Southeast winds 5 to 10 miles per hour. Slight chance for storms. Friday, high temperatures reach up to 68. A mix of clouds and sun. Cloudy Friday night. Slight chance for showers. 42. More clouds than sun Saturday with daytime highs approaching 64. 58. Chance of rain showers Sunday. I'm meteorologist Paul Trombley on The Zone.
0: How about s'mores?
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0: But with rock instead of marshmallows. 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
1: 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What about France in the 1800s?
0: 1800 is 6 p.m., so yep, move on.
1: Well, then how about...
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9: Lows around 48 overnight under clear skies. Winds out of the south, 5 to 10 miles per hour. Daytime highs approaching 70 Friday. Sunshine mixed with clouds at times. Overcast skies Friday night. Slight chance of rain showers. Lows dip down to about 43. Highs level off around 70 Saturday under mainly cloudy skies. 68 Sunday. Slight chance of rain showers. I'm meteorologist Paul Trombley on The Zone.
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0: 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Poo. We can say poo. Poo. Poo. I'm talking about poo. That lovable bear.
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0: 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We've got the perfect wine to pair with these nachos. We'll be right back.
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7: Here's your forecast from the Desert Mountain Broadcasting Information Center. Lows level off around 48 overnight under clear skies, south winds, 5 to 10 miles per hour. Partly cloudy, Friday, 70. Cloudy skies expected Friday night. Slight chance of rain showers. Lows level off around 43. Daytime highs approaching 70 Saturday under mainly cloudy skies. 68 Sunday. Slight chance of rain showers. I'm meteorologist Paul Trombley on The Zone.
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0: Son, it's time we had a little talk about the birds and the bees.
1: I'm gay, Dad.
0: What?
1: Yeah.
0: Are you sure you were feeling okay?
1: I'm sure.
0: So you don't like girls?
1: No.
0: Your mom? You don't think your mom is
1: a
0: hot?
1: That's gross.
0: You like the dudes?
1: Is this a problem?
0: No, it's not a problem. We can talk about the bees and the bees.
1: Okay.
0: You see, son, when a man loves...
1: Another man?
0: Right. He will get a certain...
1: Urge?
0: No.
1: Swelling?
0: No.
1: Clothing?
0: No.
1: Feelings?
0: Feelings, right.
1: Uh-huh.
0: And there will be a certain kind of...
1: Touching?
0: Right. Usually there's one lady man and one man man.
1: Uh-huh.
0: Am I doing this right?
1: I think you might be ruining my gayness, but...
0: Maybe you should talk to your mother.
2: Everything rocks.

0: Oh my god, so weird. We just got teleported to a mothership. But don't worry, we'll just give them what they want and we'll be right back. Wait, they want what?
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9: Here's your forecast from the Desert Mountain Broadcasting Information Center. Lows level off around 48 overnight under clear skies, south winds, 5 to 10 miles per hour. Partly cloudy, Friday, 70. Cloudy skies expected, Friday night, slight chance of rain showers, lows level off around 43. Daytime highs approaching, 70, Saturday, under mainly cloudy skies, 68, Sunday, slight chance of rain showers. I'm meteorologist Paul Trombley on The Zone.
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0: Where's her nose?
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3: I can stop if I want to. Oh, I look younger.
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4: We're Filterers Anonymous. 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
4: 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More or less.
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8: Here's your forecast from the Desert Mountain Broadcasting Information Center. Sunshine mixed with clouds at times today, with daytime highs approaching 70. Winds out of the northwest, 5 to 10 miles per hour. Cloudy skies expected tonight. Slight chance for showers. Lows dip down to about 43. Daytime highs approaching 70 tomorrow. A blend of clouds and sun. Slight chance for showers. Sunday, highs around 68. 62, partly cloudy. Monday. I'm meteorologist Paul Trombley on The Zone.
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0: Hi, it's me, Music. 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
2: 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The oil boom had hit Texas. Small towns were growing, and high school football was king. So hungry were some small towns to have a good football team that fans went to any length to lure the top players to their school district. One famous story involved a math teacher at a country school. He had two athletic sons. Fans of nearby Breckenridge offered the math teacher more money to move. He said no. So that summer, when the family went on vacation, the Boosters uprooted their house and moved it to Breckenridge. They also left a note. We moved your house. You can move it back, but you have to pay for it. The family stayed, and the boys became all-state football players. This is Rocky Erickson.
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11: Here's your forecast from the Desert Mountain Broadcasting Information Center. Sunshine mixed with clouds at times today, with daytime highs approaching 70. Winds out of the northwest, 5 to 10 miles per hour. Cloudy skies expected tonight. Slight chance for showers. Lows dip down to about 43. Daytime highs approaching 70 tomorrow. A blend of clouds and sun. Slight chance for showers. Sunday, highs around 68. 62, partly cloudy. Monday. I'm meteorologist Paul Trombley on The Zone.
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0: 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Tomorrow on my show, me, Music, lots of me. 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

0: Hi, I'm Music. You can find me right here now, every morning. I used to be played on that other station in the morning too, but then they just started talking all the time. They're like, nyeh. So, you want Music every morning? Keep it right here. Music, peace out.
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8: Here's your forecast from the Desert Mountain Broadcasting Information Center. Sunshine mixed with clouds at times today, with daytime highs approaching 70. Winds out of the northwest, 5 to 10 miles per hour. Cloudy skies expected tonight. Slight chance for showers. Lows dip down to about 43. Daytime highs approaching 70 tomorrow. A blend of clouds and sun. Slight chance for showers. Sunday, highs around 68. 62, partly cloudy Monday. I'm meteorologist Paul Trombley on The Zone.

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0: Hey, it's me, your old buddy, Music. 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Oh, no, wait, never mind, that's small security. My bad.
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0: We'll be back. Maybe use this time to feed your Tamagotchi. 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That's a cold case now. Be right back.
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It's me, Music. 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
2: It was 1930. The oil boom had hit Texas. Small towns were growing, and high school football was king. So hungry were some small towns to have a good football team that fans went to any length to lure the top players to their school district. One famous story involved a math teacher at a country school. He had two athletic sons. Fans of nearby Breckenridge offered the math teacher more money to move. He said no. So that summer, when the family went on vacation, the Boosters uprooted their house and moved it to Breckenridge. They also left a note. We moved your house. You can move it back, but you have to pay for it. The family stayed, and the boys became all-state football players. This is Rocky Erickson.
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9: Here's your forecast from the Desert Mountain Broadcasting Information Center. Sunshine mixed with clouds at times today, with daytime highs approaching 70. Winds out of the northwest, 5 to 10 miles per hour. Slight chance of rain showers tonight. Lows around 43. Cloudy. Highs around 70 tomorrow. Partly cloudy skies. Daytime highs approaching 68 Sunday, with a slight chance for showers. 61, a mix of clouds and sun Monday. I'm meteorologist Paul Trombley on The Zone.
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3: 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Some men you just can't reach. 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Well, he gets it. 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

0: 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We've got the perfect wine to pair with these nachos. We'll be right back.
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Hey, it's me, Music. Yep, you can hear me every morning right here. 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I'm used to rolling out at the crack of noon, yo. 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
9: Here's your forecast from the Desert Mountain Broadcasting Information Center. Sunshine mixed with clouds at times today, with daytime highs approaching 70. Winds out of the northwest, 5 to 10 miles per hour. Slight chance of rain showers tonight. Lows around 43, cloudy. Highs around 70 tomorrow. Partly cloudy skies. Daytime highs approaching 68 Sunday, with a slight chance for showers. 61, a mix of clouds and sun Monday. I'm meteorologist Paul Trombley on The Zone.
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0: From the DC Universe, the people that brought you Batman, Batman Again, Batman Returns, Batman Forever, Dark Man Bat 2, the Gotham Man Bat-Bat, and BM comes a brand new vision. Batman into the Bativerse!
1: Where am I? I'm Batman.
2: Hmm?
1: I said I'm Batman.
2: You're not Batman, I'm Batman.
1: No.
2: Oh yeah, I'm Batman. I'm pretty famous. Ask anyone.
1: You're not famous.
2: Oh, I'm famous.
1: Also, you're not Batman.
2: I have a bat kazoo.
1: Wait. Batman doesn't have a bat kazoo.
2: What's this then?
1: No.
2: Let's see your bat kazoo. Oh no, wait, you don't have one. You're not Batman.
1: Shut up. Stop saying you're Batman. You're stupid.
2: Knock, knock.
1: Who's there?
2: Me.
1: Who's me?
2: Batman.
1: No.
2: Simon says, Batman, raise your hand. Oh, I raised my hand.
1: Do it again. I wasn't ready.
2: Batman should be ready.
1: There's the bat signal.
2: Ooh, I gotta go. No, I gotta go.
1: I'm Batman.
2: Here comes Batman.
1: I'm Batman.
2: Batman.
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0: Now say it with me. One, two, three. One, two, three.
1: The Zone!

0: Hi, I'm Music. Now you can hear me every morning, right here. I know, hearing music in the morning on the radio is kind of like seeing a unicorn, except not as lame. Anyway, if you want music in the morning instead of all that chit-chat, I'll be right here. I don't think unicorns are lame.
1: The Zone!

Howdy-o, good morning, neighbor. Kim Rollinson with you. You're on The Zone 97.5. That is Muse and Cryogen. Coming up, I've got Five Finger Death Punch. Also some Beartooth, Pucifer, and Theory of a Dead Man. Yeah, update on that show coming your way as well. Here's Ice Sign Kill.

0: The Zone, 97.5, Five Finger, Death Punch, Eye of the Storm. This is Kim hanging with you. And hey, Summit Sound Productions has moved that Theory of a Dead Man 7 Dust show. So it is scheduled, of course, coming up Tuesday, September 29th. The Commons on Baxter and Love is where the show has been moved to. Tickets are on sale now at Eventbrite. If you got your tickets already, that's where you want to go. So we showed up to the fairgrounds on the 29th. And if you've not gotten those tickets yet, get on that. The show's not that far away. Summit Sound Productions and The Zone presenting Theory of a Dead Man coming up Tuesday, September 29th. I do have some Theory of a Dead Man awaiting you next after that forecast on The Zone.
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8: Here's your forecast from the Desert Mountain Broadcasting Information Center. Sunshine mixed with clouds at times today, with daytime highs approaching 70. Winds out of the northwest, 5 to 10 miles per hour. Slight chance of rain showers tonight. Lows around 43. Cloudy. Highs around 70 tomorrow. Partly cloudy skies. Daytime highs approaching 68 Sunday, with a slight chance for showers. 61. A mix of clouds and sun Monday. I'm meteorologist Paul Trombley on The Zone.
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0: 97.5, that is Foo Fighters in Window. Before that, Green Day, this is Kim hanging with you. Oh, my. I'm so confused by this. So two quick things that I saw pop up in my feed. We've got some kind of refund for certain people that were on, quote-unquote, Obamacare. This $500 and saying it's going to go out to, like, millions of people. Whatever. Is this coming from the government, a.k.a. the taxpayers, us? Or is this something that the insurance companies are kicking back because they overcharge us? I'm just wondering where this money is supposed to be coming from. And then there's, I saw a blurb about some sort of promise of $5,000 if people vote a certain way in the upcoming election. Okay, to boost the economy is the excuse. So with, what, diesel in California going up to $10 per gallon and our crumbling healthcare industry and all sorts of other problems, we're just going to borrow more money against the trillion we're already in debt and throw out there because that's going to make things better. I'm so confused. Yeah, on the way. We've got Mammoth for you next year on The Zone.
1: Oh my God, so weird. We just got teleported to a mothership. But don't worry, we'll just give them what they want and we'll be right back. Wait, they want what?
0: 25 years ago, September 11th changed all of us. 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

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I said, you look so fine that I really wanna make you mine. Come on and get your kicks. Now you don't need it.

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7: Here's your forecast from the Desert Mountain Broadcasting Information Center. Sunshine mixed with clouds at times today, with daytime highs approaching 70. Winds out of the northwest, 5 to 10 miles per hour. Slight chance of rain showers tonight. Lows around 43. Cloudy. Highs around 70 tomorrow. Partly cloudy skies. Daytime highs approaching 68 Sunday, with a slight chance for showers. 61, a mix of clouds and sun Monday. I'm meteorologist Paul Trombley on The Zone.
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2: Oh, hello?
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1: You can figure this out.
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1: Really?
2: Oh,
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2: Getting dizzy.
1: Just press the big button.
2: I'm bleeding out.
1: Oh, my God. Big Red Button. It's a big red button. Just push it.
2: Everything's blurry.
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0: The Zone 97.5, that is Ninth Key and Happy Feels Like. Before that, Seether, this is Kim hanging with you. And TV shows nowadays, it's like I watch something and it's good. It's like, is there going to be season two? And then I sort of forget about it. The Rainmaker would be one of them. Really enjoyed season one, which, what, aired last year, August of 2025. And now I see word that season two is in fact coming out. They've got a date of what, October? This thing is going to be October 16th is when season two is slated to start dropping on the USA Network. Of course, that means like one episode a week. I always wait until there's at least a few piling up because I forget about it. Anyway, so just FYI, if you like The Rainmaker too, it is coming back. You may need to revisit season one to remember who all the different characters are. Because it's been a hot minute. On the way, I got Dayseeker for you next year. On the Zone.
1: We'll be back. 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

Dayseeker, crawl back to my coffin on the Zone 97.5. Coming your way. Got some Black Sabbath apocalypse and the warning past the top of the hour. Here's Crying Fire from

Yeah, this is your captain speaking. I understand one of you pooped yourself all the way down the aisle. I would prefer you not do that. We now have to return to Atlanta and...

0: Zone 97.5. That is the Warning and Kerosene. This is Kim, and I don't know how you feel about this, but they won a Nobel Prize for it in chemistry. A team of researchers decided to study the Pacific beetle cockroach milk. This is a cockroach species that actually gives birth to live young and feeds them nutrient-rich liquid, which, you know, we pretty much call that milk and anything. They found that, and they're like, crystals? Well, I don't understand how they got crystals from this, because it was a nutrient-rich liquid. Anyway, apparently they dried them to some crystals. They discovered that these crystals contain more than 3 times the energy of the same amount of cow's milk. So, yeah, let the wellness influencers dive in on this one, weigh in on this one. On the way, I've got weather and Papa Roach for you next year. The Zone.
1: We'll be back. Back in a minute.
2: The Zone. Hello, everyone. This is Rocky Erickson with Montana Sports. Have you noticed who the starting quarterback is for the 2-0 nationally ranked Ordagers of Montana Tech? It's Polson's Jarrett Wilson. Wilson has completed 64% of his passes for 310 yards, and he's also the second leading rusher on the team. Over the first 2 games, he's rushed for 129 yards, averaging almost 5 yards a carry with 4 touchdowns. At Polson, Jarrett Wilson rewrote the state record book. He was unstoppable. During his sophomore season of 2020, he averaged 350 yards a game in total offense. The next year, Jarrett averaged an amazing 373. He passed for over 3,000 yards and 48 touchdowns. He rushed for over 600 and 6 more scores. On my list of total offense leaders in state history per season, Jarrett Wilson is 2nd, 3rd, and 4th. His 8,812 passing yards, 4th best in state history. Wilson is also listed twice for the most passing yards in a single game. On the night of September 3rd, 2021, Wilson went 42 of 56, 565 yards, and 7 touchdowns. Huge game for Wilson and Tech this weekend as they play at Montana Western.
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2: The high school football stat of the week? Well, that would be 73 and 43. Since 2018, the past 9 years, the Billings Skyview Falcons and Billings Senior Bronx have combined to win 43 games. During that same time, the Golden Bears of Billings West have won 73. Interesting game for the top-ranked Bobcats Saturday as they move up to face an FBS opponent. They play at Nevada. The Bobcats are 3-point favorites in that game. And we all know who the head coach is at Nevada, former Bobcat coach Jeff Choit. Coming up tomorrow, the high school football game of the week, sponsored by the Montana Department of Transportation. This just may be one of the biggest games of this 2026 high school football season, as top-ranked Frenchtown, the defending state champs, host second-ranked Billings Central, a rematch of last year's State A championship. This is Rocky Erickson.
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7: Here's your forecast from the Desert Mountain Broadcasting Information Center. Partly cloudy this afternoon with a high of 70. Northwesterly winds 8 to 15 miles per hour. Slight chance for showers tonight. Lows around 43. Sunshine mixed with clouds at times tomorrow. High temperatures reach up to 70. Daytime highs approaching 68 Sunday with a slight chance of rain showers. 61, a mix of clouds and sun Monday. I'm meteorologist Paul Trombley on The Zone.
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0: From the DC Universe, the people that brought you Batman, Batman Again, Batman Returns, Batman Forever, Dark Men Bat 2, the Gotham Man Bat-Fat, and BM comes a brand new vision. Batman into the Bativerse!
1: Where am I? I'm Batman.
2: Hmm?
1: I said I'm Batman.
2: You're not Batman, I'm Batman.
1: No.
2: Oh yeah, I'm Batman. I'm pretty famous. Ask anyone.
1: You're not famous.
2: Oh, I'm famous.
1: Also, you're not Batman.
2: I have a bat kazoo.
1: Wait, Batman doesn't have a bat kazoo.
2: What's this then?
1: No.
2: Let's see your bat kazoo. Oh no, wait, you don't have one. You're not Batman.
1: Shut up, stop saying you're Batman. You're stupid.
2: Knock, knock.
1: Who's there?
2: Me.
1: Who's me?
2: Batman.
1: No.
2: Simon says, Batman, raise your hand. Oh, I raised my hand.
1: Do it again. I wasn't ready.
2: Batman should be ready.
1: There's the bat signal.
2: Ooh, I gotta go. No, oh,
1: I gotta go.
2: I'm Batman.
1: Here comes Batman.
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0: Die for you on the Zone 97.5. This is Kim hanging with you. Time for out and about. Look at some entertainment options for this year evening. Don't forget, 8th Annual Warrior Taste Fest happening at the Commons. We also have Livingston Fringe Festival, downtown Livingston, at 406 Brewing in Manhattan. The Scurry. What else do we have? Oh, end of the line single release party at Lighthouse. The Jump has Shakedown County at Three Forks Sawdust and Steel Brewery, Ruben Cinema. Last Best Comedy, a couple of shows tonight with Adam Passy, in case you need to get your ha-ha on. Live from the Divide, Empire Theater in Livingston, it's Joshua Ray Walker. Almost stumbled right over that. Counting Coup is at Old Saloon in Emigrant. Polly and Dolly Vinyl's Theremin Show at Blue Slipper Theater in Livingston. That's up in Livingston, I guess because of the French Fest. Eagles Bar has Flavortown. Chico Hot Springs is Three Eye Jack. At the Hofbrau is Tom Kerwin. And at the Filler, Mosquitoes on the River. More stuff than this, of course, is happening. 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
11: 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Oh, cool.

That is Plush Animalistic on the Zone 97.5. This is Kim hanging with you, coming up Nickelback. Also Cold and 3 Days Grace. Here is Tim Montana. 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

0: Mazone 97.5, that is Nickelback Rattle the Cage. This is Kim hanging with you. And, all right, another ranking thing. Who won? Top ranked colleges, according to niche.com. And this is just within the state of Montana. It looks like they, number one was Montana Tech. That's because of cost. And so they got put into this. So Montana Tech, number one. Of course, we want to know where MSU and the Grizzlies sit. Number two is Montana State University. Number three is the U of M. So we will take that as a win. On the way, I got weather and drowning pool for you next year on The Zone.
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9: Here's your forecast from the Desert Mountain Broadcasting Information Center. Partly cloudy this afternoon with a high of 70. Northwesterly winds 8 to 15 miles per hour. Slight chance for showers tonight, lows around 43. Sunshine mixed with clouds at times tomorrow. High temperatures reach up to 70. Daytime highs approaching 68 Sunday with a slight chance of rain showers. 61, a mix of clouds and sun Monday. I'm meteorologist Paul Trombley on The Zone.

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0: There are millions of pets in the world whose owners don't care enough to get them stoned. Dogs, cats, parrots who've never been
1: buzzed.
0: Is your pet not eating? Or maybe he's cranky, barks all the time. That's where we come in. We're Puff Puff Pets. 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Wait, is this real?

0: The Zone 97.5, that is 3 days grace. Don't want to go home tonight. Before that, Alice Cooper. This is Kim hanging with you. And oh, hey, don't forget, Warriors in Quiet Waters, big fundraiser for them tonight. This is how they help to make all their programs happen. And oh, it is fun. The Taste event. Yeah, Warrior Taste Fest is happening tonight at the Commons. You can still get tickets. Now, when you get the tickets and you go there, you get to walk around and taste the different foods, and you've got these coin things that you're given. 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I would highly recommend Warrior Taste Fest. Tickets still on sale for the event happening tonight at warriorsandquietwaters.org. On the way, I have got Falling Universe for you next year on The Zone.
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Love the hate. Fall Alone on the Zone 97.5. This is Kim on the Way. Breaking Benjamin, also The Offspring, Return to Dust and more. 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

0: The Zone, 97.5, that is Breaking Benjamin, Something Wicked. Before that, Collective Soul, this is Kim hanging with you, and bummer! So, the White House has this MAGA-themed online arcade thing happening. Right, this came out, last Thursday with some retro-style video games on there. One of them was Build the Wall. It was a Build the Wall game, and you would try to build this wall thing to keep aliens and zombies coming through the southern border. Yeah, I know, think about it. Anyway, Tetris first distanced itself from the game. They got wind of it and they're like, oh, we had nothing to do with this. And then they threatened copyright infringement. So the Protecting the Border from the Coming Horde game is no longer on that website. But yeah, if you want to check out any of the other games, you can. Don't know if Tetris is going to be going further with any other thing with that or not. On the way, weather and the offspring for you next year on The Zone.
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3: 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I'm in.
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11: Here's your forecast from the Desert Mountain Broadcasting Information Center. More clouds than sun this afternoon with a high of 69. Northwest winds 8 to 15 miles per hour. Cloudy skies tonight, lows around 43. Sunshine mixed with clouds at times tomorrow. High temperatures reach up to 69. A blend of clouds and sun and dry Sunday and Monday. Low 70s. Sunday, low 60s by Monday. I'm meteorologist Paul Trombley on The Zone.
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0: The Zone 97.5, that is Autumn Kings and Gone, Gone, Gone. This is Kim. I'm just about gone, gone, gone. Getting to be that time on a Friday. All right, before I'm out of here, quick, do not forget, Bobcats taking on, they're heading on the road, heading to Reno, and that game is the Wolfpack. They're taking on at 8:30, now tomorrow night. The game will air on the CW network. That is not available over air, but, you know, check your cable, satellite providers, see if they've got the CW. If you've got ESPN Unlimited, subscribers to that will be able to stream this game on the ESPN app. So those are a couple different ways you're going to be able to find the Cats game coming up tomorrow. 8:30 is kickoff. All right. On the way, I'd never tell and sleep theory for you on deck. Go, Cats, go!
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Never Tell in Sleep Theory, Break the Silence on the Zone. This is Kim wrapping things up. Look forward to catching you back here Monday post 10 a.m. I leave you with Fozzy, I Know Evil. Have a great weekend.

0: Five Finger Death Punch, Eye of the Storm. The Zone, Everything Rocks. Hey, remember that Theory of a Dead Man and Seven Dust Show has been moved. Yeah, the Dead Seven Tour still happening September 29th. Now at the Commons at Baxter and Love. So yeah, you can get your tickets now at Eventbrite if you bought tickets when it was still going to be at the Gallatin County Fairgrounds. Those tickets should still be honored. You should be good to go there. But yeah, now it's at the Commons. Pop Evil on the way. Drop Dead Gorgeous on the way as well. It is The Zone.
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10: Here's your forecast from the Desert Mountain Broadcasting Information Center. More clouds than sun this afternoon with a high of 69. Northwest winds 8 to 15 miles per hour. Cloudy skies tonight, lows around 43. Sunshine mixed with clouds at times tomorrow. High temperatures reach up to 69. A blend of clouds and sun and dry Sunday and Monday. Low 70s, Sunday, low 60s by Monday.
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1: That's my wife. You married a toddler? No. She just overdoes the filters.
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1: Yeah, she can't stop.
2: Millions of women suffer from filter abuse.
3: Oh.
2: And can't stop filtering their selfies.
3: I can stop if I want to. Oh, I look younger.
2: There is help.
4: We're Filterers Anonymous. We'll slap the phone out of her hand.
3: Hey, rude.
4: And tell her she's pretty without filters.
3: Really?
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3: Oh, thanks, Filters Anonymous. 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
3: 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Yay.
4: Filterers Anonymous, because ugly is beautiful. More or less.
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0: 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Pierce the Veil, Electric Callboy, and The Offspring on the way. It's The Zone.
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We now have to return to Atlanta,

0: Shinedown, Young Again. The Zone, Everything Rocks. That brings us to the 420 Rock Block, brought to you by Lionheart Cannabis. Got some Coheed and Cambria in there this time around. Meat Puppets as well, plus more. Keep listening. 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
10: Here's your forecast from the Desert Mountain Broadcasting Information Center. Lows level off around 43 tonight under overcast skies. Easterly winds 8 to 15 miles per hour. Daytime highs approaching 69 tomorrow. Sunshine mixed with clouds at times. Lows level off around 41 tomorrow night. Cloudy skies expected. Sunshine mixed with clouds at times and dry. Sunday and Monday, low 70s. Sunday, low 60s by Monday. I'm meteorologist Paul Trombley on The Zone.
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0: Architects, Broken Mirror, The Zone, Everything Rocks. That wraps up the 420 Rock Block, brought to you by Lionheart Cannabis. Hey, coming up September 29th, the Dead 7 Tour, Theory of a Dead Man and 7 Dust with special guest Return to Dust playing right here in Bozeman. That show has actually been moved, if you haven't heard yet. It's now at the Commons at Baxter and Love, no longer at the Gallatin County Fairgrounds. The Commons at Baxter and Love will be hosting the Dead 7 Tour. So, yeah, if you bought tickets already at Eventbrite, don't worry, those tickets will be honored. And you can still get tickets at Eventbrite. So, check it out. Breaking Benjamin, Let Down on the way. It's The Zone.
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0: The Warning Kerosene, The Zone. Everything rocks. And coming up on Halloween time, which means a lot of great, seasonal stuff's going to start popping up. Halloween-themed candies. I like this time of year because I'm a crazy person who loves candy corn. I know, it's such a decisive candy, right? Either people love it or people hate it. Hate it. But, yeah, no, I like the taste. I think it actually smells good. And now you can smell like candy corn thanks to Box Fragrance. Yeah, Box is branching out with its first ever fragrance, and it's called Ode to Candy Corn. It's a $22 bottle. Eau de Parfum blends creamy vanilla, spun sugar, and honey to recreate the candy's signature sweet scent. Each bottle comes with a bag of classic candy corn, too. So, it's available online, and it's a limited edition fragrance. So, only available while supplies last. I think you can get it on either September 22nd and October 1st. It's two different online drops. Disturbed, Falling in Reverse, Marilyn Manson on the way. It's The Zone.
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3: Hello, everyone. This is Rocky Erickson with Montana Sports. Have you noticed who the starting quarterback is for the 2-0 nationally ranked Ordagers of Montana Tech? It's Polson's Jarrett Wilson. Wilson has completed 64% of his passes for 310 yards, and he's also the second leading rusher on the team. Over the first two games, he's rushed for 129 yards, averaging almost 5 yards a carry with 4 touchdowns. At Polson, Jarrett Wilson rewrote the state record book. He was unstoppable. During his sophomore season of 2020, he averaged 350 yards a game in total offense. The next year, Jarrett averaged an amazing 373. He passed for over 3,000 yards and 48 touchdowns. He rushed for over 600 and 6 more scores. On my list of total offense leaders in state history per season, Jarrett Wilson is second, third, and fourth. His 8,812 passing yards, fourth best in state history. Wilson is also listed twice for the most passing yards in a single game. On the night of September 3rd, 2021, Wilson went 42 of 56, 565 yards, and 7 touchdowns. Huge game for Wilson and Tech this weekend as they play at Montana Western.
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3: The high school football stat of the week? Well, that would be 73 and 43. Since 2018, the past 9 years, the Billings Skyview Falcons and Billings Senior Bronx have combined to win 43 games. During that same time, the Golden Bears of Billings West have won 73. Interesting game for the top-ranked Bobcats Saturday as they move up to face an FBS opponent. They play at Nevada. The Bobcats are 3-point favorites in that game. And we all know who the head coach is at Nevada. Former Bobcat coach Jeff Choate. Coming up tomorrow, the high school football game of the week. Sponsored by the Montana Department of Transportation. This just may be one of the biggest games of this 2026 high school football season, as top-ranked Frenchtown, the defending state champs, host second-ranked Billings Central, a rematch of last year's State A championship. This is Rocky Erickson.
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7: Here's your forecast from the Desert Mountain Broadcasting Information Center. Lows level off around 43 tonight under overcast skies. Easterly winds 8 to 15 miles per hour. Daytime highs approaching 69 tomorrow. Sunshine mixed with clouds at times. Lows level off around 41 tomorrow night. Cloudy skies expected. Sunshine mixed with clouds at times and dry. Sunday and Monday, low 70s. Sunday, low 60s by Monday. I'm meteorologist Paul Trombley on The Zone.
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0: Foo Fighters, Window, The Zone, Everything Rocks. What a feat. Also super scary. Blind man drove 150 miles at night while drunk. Okay? All of those put together, shouldn't be a shock that he is in prison in England. It blows my mind. A 50-year-old guy, his name's Anthony Hall, took his partner's car without permission after the couple had shared four bottles of wine and then just drove for 150 miles. Police stopped him. Like, he wasn't in an accident or anything. They were able to stop him. They stopped him because they saw the car weaving between the lanes and onto the shoulder. Also not a shock. Maybe this helps. He's only been blind for about 2 years, but he's also never had a driver's license. Yeah. So, I mean, blind man drove 150 miles. A, he didn't hit anything, which is impressive. B, he did it while driving on the wrong side of the road, because it's England. They're crazy. They don't know how to drive right, because everything's on the wrong side. So, unfortunate. I mean, good that he's in jail, but man, impressive that a blind man got as far as he did. Eve Under Fire and Maria Brink on the way. It's The Zone.
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